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11: In Accra, customers can wait. So can the fufu and soup because a penalty is about to be taken. 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In Praia, Jean's alarm has found him awake because the game went into extra time at 2 o'clock in the morning. So indeed, sleep can wait. 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
1: I don't know what they were called. 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
0: be a kid. 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
0: tira kone industry.
2: Yeah, it's good news.
0: Neti da kone industry.
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3: 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She may have been crass but she did exactly the same things as Kadaga did. I remember seated in

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0: 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Which was outright stupid. Because abantu mu institutions manonya experience.
2: Na ganti. 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
2: 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No, it's all kiriza about diploma. The Ugandan Niro, the media.
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0: 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Her brush was not really oiled. Her brush was wire brush. Naye, abama ulire, from what I heard this week, were quiet beneficiaries of Anita's profligacy ku parliament. Bafunam.
2: Era, sile wazi anti...
0: Bangambi abama ulire ku parliament.
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0: Yeah, press.
2: Kwa andikawo. Nti ojja kubasanga mwabo abadde ba
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0: Now going forward when Jacob Maxon or both atandise ngagezaako to play the wapa to play the
3: are the names too.
0: Yes.
3: Do they repeat both, or it is one or both?
2: Somewhere,
0: right now, I see the reporting. Erimu liringa liba droppings. Neenga, tuba
3: de first China, the office China, Kahinda, Otafide, Amanya, Mushega, Ovana,
2: eventually, we designing and they were both.
0: Jacob Maxon, both, yatandise tamu ye. Najitandika nga my questions on his challenges. Government ebadde yakwata Anita Among. Mubadde mwogera ku government chief whip. There was a time when the chief whip in parliament practically moved with a bullion van. Justin Kasule Lumumba, Ruth Nankabirwa could have been substituted to be microfinance managers or bank managers or money lenders of some form. Kubaba aliba in a practical bullion van for every bill that had to be delivered in parliament. There was a transaction to be done. Yobajita East Wing ya parliament. It's transactional. When Anita arrived, she took over the transactions.
3: She did wholesale. It was not retail. Wholesale.
0: The difference between Anita and Kasule Lumumba and Ruth that Ham Obua did not get is she told the buyer, you don't need a lot of money. Gweisawa Nwang, the distributor, I will sort you out. And the distributor was happy. Said, now my bills go without issue. Ngadiri nze nazo. So you have both now. Jacob Maxon.
3: Mokolo chibazo.
0: Kanabi. Deal with his saga dilemma. 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
1: 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Mwami Museveni wabadde ne challenge ne parliament Naji winninga hands down. In effect, parliament Naji wamba. He did a coup on parliament.
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3: 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Instead, he destroyed it.
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0: parliament
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0: Yes. By then he was the chief justice. 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
1: 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And you would demand waiting in the factory for 8 hours
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0: bwe yalibra semuju bwaweleza ba challenging education ya Janet that she is not
1: qualified
0: Kadaga's response was omukuru tujja mugamba while agene masa am appointing do not place her in A or B. And Kadaga then mentioned education, if you recall. Tujamga, but I'm taking education over health. Because then the anticipation was she was headed to the Ministry of Health. Abantu. Uba Kadaga yabadachi tegedeko. But in effect, omkulu era wali uba mgama, nchitomuteka wa nova
1: wa.
0: Uya muteka. But subsequently.
1: Ata yinzo kubanga, intentionally sali ya mkulu muteka.
0: Subsequently. He's come clean. Subsequently, he's come clean. Give it to him. And then indict parliament. In the subsequent parliament, yaba where is a list? Ngakuliko, ntikakande, are you responsible for Chiyungu? Kanabi, are you responsible for this?
1: No, at his own discretion. Yateka wa principle, nti mwe, temwe rejecting a minister on account of anything else.
0: John, put it to test. John,
1: you see they fell into it.
0: Yes, John, you were here in the 7th parliament. If I recall, it was 7th or 6th. Bawini vya nyima, lweba essentially nga Jim Katugugu, Muhwezi, ne Manuel Dombo, na abalala.
1: Dombo yabaye kwa essentially nga.
0: Dombo yabaye aliyo mkubali ba essentially.
1: Dombo yakuli ya essentially nga kutesa.
0: And he has still Nathan paid the price.
1: Nasa ni vanyima mfajia kati director wa NRM. Nasa ni vanyima na hako embeda Jim Uwezi.
0: That's not where I'm going.

0: yagamba ba members wa parliament nga akomye wo mugwanga ba muliko ba mugenda ko ba mugenda ko I have a file on each one of you. Of course, it was not the age of social media. Maybe they would have come through
1: Agora. The issue was on Customs House. Hey. Hey, baga, Customs House, yo. Naga, yari France, I remember. Yari France. Na chataringe nyonyo na yajijamu ye. Kangawo chataringa basi.
0: But even Kutesa appeared a colossus mu parliament. Nga tu ino umukunira kugwani. That parliament engaged Yoweri Museveni of the NRA through Winnie Karagwe Byanyima.
2: On Jim Uwezi.
0: Yes.
2: Yes.
0: And Winnie said, we have
2: everything possible
0: to save
2: Kutesa from being censured. Musensha ya Jim Uwezi yakola everything possible to have him censured. To the extent, nti wali wo good ground not to censure him. Jim. Kubanga Jim ya succeeding okufuna wa MP 15 abayi basaininze
0: ba withdrawing
2: signing
0: ato withdrawing
2: 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But now who is drawing? What did Wapakabulo do? Najikasuka mukasero, naganti, that's been, naganti, bomanoku sayininga, who is drawing?
0: Which has stayed since.
2: Na triggeringa, censure.
0: John Jolaga, I'm not discussing the censure.
2: Yes.
0: What I am saying is that parliament had spine enough to even go back to the chief and say, boss, bana abantu bo ABCD.
2: No.
0: Where I am at?
1: Parliament.
0: Parliament.
2: No, you are making a mistake,
0: John.
2: Your censure.
0: The current parliament.
2: Your censure. Your censure of Jim Uwezi. Yari engineer from such house. Ngera funye idea. Nti Jim Uwezi. 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
2: Okay. Kakati.
0: So.
2: The group of the president. Nge gama ncho msajono mvuko ono. Osano kumwezi
1: ndeleza. So you are saying wili ya nyo wazan operative?
2: Possibly. Yeso nga wachia fixing appointment.
0: For the committee.
2: For MPs. For
0: meet.
2: MPs, such key MPs, Musensha, Okumiting Omukuru. Namagamba, you do your job and I will do mine. That was it. Era, Bava Yomu Nakasero, Ngabadi energized.
0: Tunawedi,
2: Tumutwala, Kubanga to take a Dorim come out.
0: And Kukutesa?
2: Kutesa, he did everything possible
0: to save
2: him.
0: But,
2: Negena Maso. And that's where I'm coming from. Nti, President. 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
2: 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With a potential to become deputy who is able to come.
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0: yes,
1: on any day,
0: yes,
1: standing in parliament,
0: yes,
1: to win an election,
0: yes,
1: 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They, therefore, for him to win an election, you had to imprison Anita.
0: Precise.
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0: 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This casual knocks on some crew. 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
3: 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You see, these are problems. These are problems. 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
0: 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What would they do?
1: Nina responsibility.
0: Anti what would they do?
1: Jali ekewa.
0: What would they do?
1: Ofono pondo visited.
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0: 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You think it is easy? Kakati. 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
0: 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Nyana ko isimba ko deputy. Ayari age no ko isimba ko president.
3: Ya gambia. Wa speaker.
1: Yesimba ko president.
0: Yesimba ko president. Agnes mukuru mseve atena wa malayo. You was among the first to be nominated. Ne mikono ya wera. Ne yeto olora mpaka wa malirao.
3: Uganda.
0: Ah, why? 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Why? 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Let me hit near the top. Na yesimba kuwa
1: deputy
0: speaker. Bogobe ya wona abali kumpi ni deep state. Including ono mchala, the wife of the former secretary of the commission, electoral commission. Yalimu mofisi ya attorney general. 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Nga area ya o boss. 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Now, nechiza hayo kutradition, walo mkadego na ulira. 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Yali uliriza Radio Uganda. Because the series and Tezali was in the radios. Ngabaso mama uli, don't drum bang, don't drum, yan can I can that dish in Chebeni. They were bite. I was sure at home. Easy, but you take a child, Nalinos are only Yatununura. 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
1: Bachali wo.
0: 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So now you have now moved from Bachigomshi. That's why we see Bachiwanga Chiriba Chiriom to Mukunde te Yesimba kwa speaker. In other words, Mukuru Mohoze Kenyi Rugaba, Muntalo Zava Demu, Avareta Sobara kuteka yo tweet, Ngereta Chiyonga as a speaker. 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Now au wojira mu dynamics za politics is a overthrow. Mtu wa Pakabulo was overthrown because mukulu Museveni tasose ne among. No, by the way, for your information, musiye nalaba tendency nali sikitegera bulungi nga abali bagenda mu arms of governments baleta amateeka malungi nyo for those arms, and one of them is Professor Kanyayamba. 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Because there was a tendency to retain a judge, because we could also have brought an equivalent, shall be a judge, or...
3: It's equivalent.
0: Or someone who has had considerable experience.
3: You know.
0: So, whatever, in investigations, you know. Tari tesubara kubula yo, echireta, yo sam, Ruzindana, Ruzindana nagamba, Ruzindana nagamba, haka ngende. Then, ewo mkuru, netuleta indala ku DPP. Boy, we were also looking at ourselves as, they were looking at themselves as potential prisoners. Not abalija. Ah, katugamba tubere one DPP. Twari tuchakachisa wetu tupap na teka ko butera. You know butera was appointed DPP before the new constitution
3: came into effect.
0: So see our pakabodo sugwe basoka to overthrow. Actually I'm overthrowing a deputy we. And I think the deputy was sent in the Ministry of Office of the Presidency. Bet something or cool. Yeah, yeah, yeah.
3: Yes, exactly.
0: And when Wapakabulu became the NPC, National Political Commissar, Nayagara again, them my districts, Sinkara District Councils, the RCs,
3: National
0: NPC.
3: National Political Commissar.
0: Namgamba, Sagara Mofis, Jamil Mojo, Mofis. That's why you see. That's why you see. Wapakabola ya inevi zubune milinda bili maso. 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So in other words, Mukuru Museveni azenga overthrowing speakers. 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
3: 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So in the seat in parliament.
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0: 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In Mbaba Spiesa ya Bible, Botu Nulina Musa is a shadow.
2: Yes, Mwana Murundi.
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4: Chaz. Mao Minister wa Constitutional Affairs.
2: Umana muruji.
4: Kakuli nize
0: sawe.
4: I want you to behave.
0: Wait. Neche manyi.
4: Ate you and I are friends of
2: parliament ya misiza.
4: Wait.
0: Ah. Yes, I win. You see, according to Naga, Naga, for avoidance of doubt, Mundaga Neo, the Yakuera minister
4: for the full term.
0: For the full term. So, Naga Neo doesn't give him one minister time until it's amended. Katinaga Mawamburi, which clause?

0: I am what they are.
1: Kuino kubako interpretation clause.
2: So chagala ogenda onunye siye ababa wapakabulonga ba designinga because they are the main drivers of those positions. Kulwachi bayagama, the speaker shall be appointed, shall be elected from by members of parliament from among members of parliament. Because CA chairman te alondebwa from CA.
3: Te ali member of the delegates.
2: No chengamba. Te ali candidate nominated by CA.
3: Yes,
2: he was appointed
3: from outside.
2: From he was nominated from outside for MPs to vote on him. In other words, bali ba ina experience.
3: Yes, he can bring somebody.
2: I think maybe that's why they are saying atali speaker, atali MP, avera acha whip. So, mkuri chibazo, therefore, bobanga spirit ya constitution no ene yafa tos for parliament to be parliament e ina kubera karuru akali free fair and peaceful katkana akarura akabadde tekabadde free fair and peaceful
1: therefore
2: you don't have a parliament
1: ga simba ga never na mount
2: So you don't have, you could be having a lawful parliament, Mateka Gamwe. That's why you see tweet, the military tweet. Not by the not a letter. You see, Ebya Todrongo, Nebya Tanga Odoi.
1: Fred.
2: Birimu press conference, ate birimu ne press release.
4: Ne resolution.
2: Ebya mkulu Museveni atalisi mutula komu entebe. 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But ebya mkulu Muhoozi Kainerugaba, it is a tweet with guidance from the commander in chief. Oli. Bona ne baduka supit. 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
3: We have decided the most important point that the speaker is Sanso.
2: The most important point is not the content of the tweet. That the medium is a tweet.
1: And Trump is communicating using tweets.
2: Chovoraba, ne tata in the Trinity. Na yata ino kuzamuna atuzo uchiko. Ne chiba azifu, manya expression of interest. Si, ngazonazi ino kubela in 12 hours.
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2: 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It was direct. But to uproot Kadaga. Now, katetuno nyanga why Kadaga was uprooted. That's also critical. Kulwachi in the mix of all this, Kadaga is uprooted.
1: My mama
2: is
1: accusing Ogurogo.
2: I think nanga it's interesting ku that scenario. Abali awajulizi kumi Ogurogo. Now I'm a bagama, but now I'm a victim of Sulan Kankana. They became the victims. You get it? I don't know now. We were choosing SRC. Are you a Kolachi? You want to send out to get over wines in Vaco? But anyway, the uprooting of Mchara Kadaga. No, the uprooting of Mchara Kadaga was brutal. Naye bakozesa omwana omulungi.

0: banya. 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
1: leadership.
0: 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Now, kwa prutinga for Anita Among to be on the top, you have a grave. You have Olanya. Ne speak ya chitawe. 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
2: Kukufa kwa sabari ya monsi.
0: Absolutely. 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Umana wangeirita liya bintu ebyo. Naga CID will visit you. But of course mchala kadaga tebayi na mwolo kaza kukulaga. Now CID has visited Anita Among. So what did Anita Among say? What did Anita Among see? Or Anita Among aina ko rusu rusu ru onemo letero kuunyereza
2: rusu
0: eh ina rusu chi
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2: aye awunyereza
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1: 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John, this week, ngovude ku speaker ne appointments ziri mu cabinet. I want also to talk about the appointments in the opposition. Those seem to have come through fairly smooth, quick. Leadership ya Nupi appointing their leadership in parliament, Nevaji presenting pretty fast. I don't know whether they had contention. 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Gaganti faxes. The fax. Bubaga manganti faxes. The fax was not from a John Kakande Haruna Kanabi. It was from the president of the Congress. The leader of the Congress.
2: Why were Kayimba? Why won't you PC? Young and Duke's age. Why were Kayimba Kali? A Hagan Zenyo, Hawana, Obunji Bobote.
1: Yamurunga.
2: Sick in the Akaka. I think I had that Cambodian.
1: Why is it not the Manina Kabu both or both Kebayimba? Obote papa UPC anakamati UPC ngo suna kali akantu bwe katika akogo
3: no boso bosi yali mu
1: 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Nga, you, Presidential Policy Commission. 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
1: Leave Jimmy alone. Jimmy is my brother. Opiote. 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
1: 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Hey. Era Dr. Opiote yali personal assistant and personal doctor wa president.
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1: 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I've had feedback. A bit of grumbling from a few people, which is natural. Linabe mpulirizo, linaga, na yenze, nganze nalinsi inga nyoka nabi, nganze gundi nakola bwenti. Nebe layo ne questions, is it legitimate? Very legitimate questions. That before you appoint your next leadership, do you review the performance of the previous leadership? Bwenariwa no ku Tuesday na gamba bantunti, without a doubt, one of the best introductions to parliament NUP gave us was Joel Senyonyi. When Senyonyi was a chairman of COSASE and ultimately as LOP, they found gold in him. It is very rare, almost unthinkable, that a first-time member of parliament arrives at the same level as Joel arrived. Chiri rare. 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
7: We only have the idea of going in to grow particular crops but we have no knowledge of market where we are going to sell the product that we grow. We only know that we grow and sell in a market. But what kind of market? International market? We got less knowledge about international market.
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2: 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Will not allow this to happen on the old person like this one. 86 years to suffer meand on the streets to become vulnerable to that extent.
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2: 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Why are you coming out now to argue when the old woman petitioned to your office and you didn't give her attention? Name of was is a dame role takati after 19 years. Have you ever read it? Can you bring out this will? Eso mewe wano. 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Forensic details of this. You used a new pen. This pen. It's not a large pain, not even a big. So you, instead of coming out, you said the truth, please. Where you get a kweku wako bujulizi? And you really intermeddle.
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3: In Soga culture, if a woman lives her home with a number of years, she is considered to have good. In our culture, if a woman lives the matrimonial home, presumed to have divorced. It is on the basis of that assumption. Mama has lost the right to claim share in this. That before our tata died, he had made allocations of land to different sons. And some of them sold their share. That is also known. So it's not that Serubiri was so selfish that he didn't want to share with others.
1: Arenge Johnson Smart kuruwaru wagwala Simba wanu mwonjeru municipality mo district Eyebu yukwe.
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4: Zofalo's jumping.
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3: Home advantage ojimanyi gwe.
2: Wali ku team begaga day. What league is better?
3: Ika football.
2: Champions League. 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
3: Nyanyambisi.
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1: 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In Praia, Jean's alarm has found him awake because the game went into extra time at 2 o'clock in the morning. So indeed, sleep can wait. 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
3: 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In Durban, he has officially lost his title as Brian Master. 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In Praia, Joao's alarm has found him awake because the game went into extra time at 2 o'clock in the morning. So indeed, sleep can wait. 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
4: What's better with football?
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5: Zofalo's jumping.
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4: Why do you call Gaga Day?
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2: 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There's Vertz. There's the ball forward. Breaking lines. 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
4: 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First from a corner.
5: 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He might get it, what he has. 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
7: 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Hehehe! 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
2: We have survived.
0: I told you that
1: we have survived. Yeah. I told you the game azima.
2: And we say aluta continue.
1: Tuli live kumukudu kwa Fogwa Radio Simba TikTok kuruwa demo kutuka yo. 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
2: 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You are watching us live ku TikTok live ya Radio Simba. Thank you so much. The numbers are so promising and exciting. 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
0: 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Can this be a turning point for Arsenal? As Mikaira Teta, roll into the referee. I'm going to refer for the one ball. There is a check, ladies and gentlemen.
1: I didn't know.
0: The one of Victor Yokores, Timbade. 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Victor Yokores wins a corner for Arsenal. Can this be an historical moment for Arsenal? Can this be a turning point for Arsenal? Can this break the back? Can this break the curse? Can this corner
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0: 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That was a nice way of taking this one. 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
0: 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What are you? 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